people, I can feel the earth shaking all up underneath my feet.

I've done found out what it's all about. You know my mailman's been getting drunk, or he's been dropping my mail at somebody else's house.

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But after all my heart traveling, things is about coming my way. Lord, when I was sick,

0: winning and winning and winning and winning. It's not realistic.
1: Just for the record, I thought that the record was skipping, but we made a record that no one is skipping, and we breaking records, we going again. And I still remember when no one would listen to us.
0: Yeah, good things coming threes.
1: Break the guap, the cheese.
0: Life is really sweet.
1: Might just write your teeth.
0: Always dot your eyes.
1: Always crash your teeth.
0: My philosophy.
1: Feel like Socrates.
0: Need a spot to sleep.
1: With a lock and key.
0: Bought some property.
1: Little shopping spree.
0: Dodging all the heat.
1: Little bob and weave.
0: Wanna talk to me?
1: Please don't talk to me.
2: Deuxième partie de ce décryptage, bienvenue à vous si vous nous rejoignez. On part d'un texte du Vatican consacré à l'intelligence artificielle et aux médias numériques publiés à l'occasion de la Journée mondiale des communications internationales.